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1: Solo.
2: 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What's up, guys? 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

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Temperaturen lige nu er 12 grader. I look up from the ground to see your sad and teary eyes. You look away from me, and I see there's something you're trying to hide. And I reach for

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2: Early morning. There's a message on my phone. It's my mother saying, darling, please come home.